0: Thank so you. Make sure you tap in with him at Manny Supreme. And of course, tap in with _ JoJo Alonzo.
1: It's Friday.
0: Hey, and the baby, he, well, this song just went platinum.
1: It's Friday.
0: As it should have.
1: Okay.
0: Yeah, I'm super happy for him.
1: Pack in the mail is gone?
0: Bruh, we're going to get into it because people be lying. I'm sick of it.

0: and you clocked in with the night shift.
1: I'm singing, bro.
0: I don't know what's wrong with you, but I don't know if something is wrong with you, Atlanta, if you don't pull up tomorrow. One time for Louis V, one time for Ferrari Simmons, Jazzy Juice Box.
1: Yeah, that's going to be dope.
0: A family day for the community right outside. And how about this? We signed the people up for Sister Strut as well. How about that? 12 p.m. to 4 p.m. We're going to be live on the radio. Listen, it's live music, good vibes, family time. Listen, we're going to have a live band.
1: Yep.
0: And you know, if DJ Louis V is out there, it's going to be a vibe. Listen, the kids get to come out there and play, make memories, man. Come pull up. Drinks. It's a good vibe on a Saturday. 12 to 4. I want to see you there.
1: And the reason why it's Jazz and Juice Box.
0: And it's at the works, by the way.
1: It's at the works. It's because your kids are welcome, okay? Please bring your kids. Like he said, it's going to be a vibe. And, man, Supreme, I wanted to see this. I don't know if you've seen this guy. He's just been arrested for scamming women out of millions of dollars because he was pretending to be an NFL player. He's been pretending to be a wide receiver for the 49ers.
0: City boys up 100.
1: And he scammed women out of $1.2 million.
0: For what?
1: Because he said that he was going to take their money, invest it. He was just taking it. He wasn't invested in anything, bro. He was just taking their bread. Yes, he has actual videos on his page of him working out. He has actual videos of him talking about the difficulty of, like, him being a professional athlete. Like, he has 49er gear, bro. He has a helmet in his hand. I don't know where he getting all this from, but.
0: Drewski?
1: Bro.
0: Drewski got access to everything.
1: Bro, that skit was so funny that he did, bro. I ain't gonna lie. But, yeah, like, he ain't the only one scamming. I got another scammer that I've seen who was pretending, and this is a girl. Stay close. Details on the way after this. It's 96.1 The Beat.
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0: east side. I just got finished doing all my clients' hair. Shout out to them. Every time I leave the salon, I clock in with the night shift. 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
1: What you need to do is be thankful for the life you got, you know what I'm saying? Stop looking at what you ain't got. Start being thankful for what you do got. 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
1: I'm the baddest Boricua in the game.
0: Hey, you clocked in with the night shift. What's happening, Joe?
1: 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Your boss probably done made you mad. The people outside that made you mad, traffic that made you mad, or somebody that made you happy. Either or, point them out. 877-741-2300.

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3: I'm JoJo Alonzo.
2: And you're clocked in with the night shift. 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Today, though, we have an actual in-person Point Them Out. Okay?
3: Mm-hmm, we sure do. And also, if you want to, you know, call us up, 877-741-2328.
2: And so, today, we have a true Atlantan, real entrepreneurship. My guy is in the building, the owner of Wisdom ATL.
3: Yeah. Thank you
4: for having me.
3: Yeah, what's up, man?
4: Yeah, what's up? How y'all doing?
3: We good. So, okay, Point Them Out. We usually, you know, point out somebody who's done something to make us mad or who has done something great. So we want you to tell the people what you got going on because you have great things that's been taking place.
4: Yeah, I mean, a lot of things have been happening the last few, maybe like 6 months. I was able to go to SCAD and do a collaboration, which was really cool because I have no like prior school education, like traditional education.
3: Mm-hmm.
4: And then go to college, I just jumped out, started my company at 16 years old. So to be in SCAD teaching the eyewear design class was like magic. But it was also like I learned a lot as well. So, you know, that on top of a Nike collab, which I think I'm the youngest eyewear company to collaborate with Nike.
3: Yeah.
4: And shout out to
2: And where
4: my
2: you
4: guy.
2: From, Twin?
4: Yeah, I'm from Atlanta.
2: Come
4: so,
2: on.
4: Yeah.
2: Yeah. Yeah. Yeah. Yeah.
3: And he's a black man.
2: Amen.
3: Hey, man. Talking about West Swag. Yeah. We appreciate you coming and stopping by and letting us know exactly what you got going on. Again, point them out, 877-741-2328.
2: Now, JoJo, where can they go grab some of those shades, though?
4: Yeah.
3: Oh, yeah. Where can they grab
4: so you
3: shades?
4: Go to wisdomatl.com.
2: Good swag.
4: WisdomATL, TikTok, Instagram, all those things. And we
2: just had
4: do.
2: A pop-up at Almama and Year, too. Yeah. Shout out to Almama and Year for hosting great
4: James.
2: Black entrepreneurship.
4: Shout out to Kennedy.
2: Come on.
4: Yeah. Shout out to Malachi, too, at Nike and everything.
2: Fire.
4: So.
2: Shout out to the
3: hard.
2: Whole team.
3: That's hard.
2: That's what we do.
3: Okay. Well, we finna turn up because you lit. Shout out to DJ Aaron at 285 Ride Out Mix. We finna go crazy right now. Put that seatbelt on. It's 96.1 The Beat.
5: ATL. Woke up. Wake you up. Wake that ass up. If you ain't waking up with the Breakfast Club, what you even doing?
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7: 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I'm watching y'all over here on this Breakfast Club, bro. Y'all need to tighten up. 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
0: Big Master P vibe, no limit. Ballin' hard on another hemisphere. Somebody tell the people Mr. Hem is here.
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Can't f no, she thinks she me when she driving this sport. 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

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Understand what you're listening to right now. 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
0: You know the vibes.
1: Make some noise.
0: It's going down. The weekend is here with the Friday night kickoff mix.
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2: 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Yeah, you know.

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1: Shout out to DJ B Flex. I'm JoJo Valanzo.
0: I am Manny Supreme.
1: You're clocked in with the night shift right here on 96.1 to B. It's a Friday night in the ATL. Listen, be safe outside. Please drink responsibly and just make the right decision. Shout out to everybody who is having a date night right now. Maybe a little movie night. Maybe a little Netflix and chill. Or maybe this is Atlanta. You probably headed to Cheetah. You probably headed to LaVey. I think that's how you say it.
0: Yeah.
1: Taringa City.
0: Okay.
1: It's a lot of good places.
0: There's always a lot of good places to go. Now, you know, Manny Supreme got something really special for the city. Next week, Georgia State is taking on North Carolina A&T.
1: Ooh.
0: And you know, this is our first home game. We're shooting off fireworks at the end of the game. So please be on standby because me and JoJo are going to tell you what else we got special planned for all college students tapped in. And millennials, Gen Zers, JoJo, baby boomers.
1: Don't play with me.
0: We got something for everybody. Coming up right after this.
1: Stay close. 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

the matching link for the winter. 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
2: I'm JoJo Alonzo.
1: And you clocked in with the night shift. Hey, you know what's happening. We are the station that lets you know where you need to be in the city and everything that's happening. You know, we got a winning weekend coming up. You to go see Jacquees. We're going to be live outside for Jazz and Juice Boxes.
2: Yeah.
1: What else, JoJo? What's happening?
2: And we also got a chance for you to go to Vegas for the iHeartRadio Music Festival. And we're going to put $1,000 in your pocket

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1: ATL. Woke up. Wake you up. Wake that ass up. If you ain't waking up with the Breakfast Club, what you even doing?
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3: 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I'm watching y'all over here on this Breakfast Club, bro. Y'all need to tighten up. The way it look right now, y'all still look like y'all on the radio. Y'all can't put a couch, change it up. Y'all streaming now. 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
2: I'm JoJo.
0: And you clocked in with the night shift. Listen, man.
2: I'm eating beef, by the way. Beef noodles.
0: So that's why your breath smell like that. No. If you're going out tonight, be safe. I'm
2: sick of you.
0: All of my freshmen out there, I know this your first week on campus.
2: Don't do too much, bro.
0: I know your mama calling you right now. Let her know you good.
2: Hey, have fun tonight, though.
0: Have fun.
2: Definitely go
0: if you're
2: enjoy
0: in the underground,
2: streets.
0: If you're going to Buckhead,
2: ooh,
0: be safe.
2: Enjoy them streets.
0: If you're riding your Uber,
2: yes.
0: Hey, be cool.
2: And if you're like in the midst of getting ready, definitely take an Uber. Don't drive, because they're going to charge you just
0: and the parking
2: is
0: going to be crazy. Yeah. There's just going to be a lot going on. But follow us on the gram.
2: At the BATL.
0: Please.
2: So you can stay up to date. @JoJo Orlando.
0: @ Manny Supreme. Especially if you're a college student. I might be pulling up on your campus with somebody special.
2: Stay close, DJ Mono. He ain't done yet.
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1: What they said?
0: They said, Mandy Supreme, I think you need to pop out tonight.
1: Oh, yeah.
0: So, I'm about to leave the radio station. I might pull up. I heard my brother Lo Shimmy in town. I heard Roddy I in town. Well, Roddy I always in town. But Rihanna and Dre said pull up. So, especially this, you know, this welcome week. So, if you ride around the city right now, you're trying to figure out where we at. First, follow the gram at the Beat ATL. JoJo, what you finna do?
1: You know I'm outside.
0: Okay, so JoJo might just pull up. Follow me at Mandy Supreme. Tap in.
1: Yeah, and follow me underscore.

0: Say yeah.
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1: Stop.
0: Say yeah.
1: I'm gonna cut his mic off, Atlanta. 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
0: Really,
1: but no, we finna get up out of here though. We finna go enjoy the rest of our Friday. You need to do the same, okay? We eat a nice shift and we clocking out. 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
1: And it's me, Manny Supreme.
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2: 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Miami. That's all my scammers and my kid money.

0: It's 96.1 to Beat. I am Manny Supreme.
1: I'm JoJo Alonzo.
0: And you clocked in with the night shift. Man, I love our job.
1: I do too. It's
0: fun.
1: We get
0: to come in here, talk to the city, make sure everybody good. Click of the ticket.
1: I know, for
0: GSP
1: real.
0: Is out, twin.
1: Oh, and do not be out here drinking and driving. Do
0: just
1: not
0: take the
1: do
0: Uber.
1: That, bro. Take
0: or just
1: Uber.
0: Walk.
1: You're not sober.
0: Or how about this? Everybody
1: drive.
0: Hop out in the car and just push it down the street.
1: I'm sick of you. It's 96.1 to Beat. We come.

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0: girl, you a 10. 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
1: That face card, new music from Skilla Baby, Chris Brown, and Bryson Tiller all teaming up. Hey, it's the new 96.1 The Beat, ATL's home of the Breakfast Club. I'm Cappuccino hanging out on this Saturday with you guys. And look, you realize it's the last weekend of the month, right? August, that's the wrap. September is tapping at our door, and I'm not gonna lie, I'm not quite ready for the summer season to officially end, but we know change has to come, right? I tell you what, change ain't coming no time soon right here because we still got more of your favorites like some Kehlani headed your way. I got that Butter B Fat Smack coming at you guys, and we're going to throw it back, get it nice and slow. In fact, break out them Doc Martens. I got some Jodeci Fiendin' headed your way in just a minute. So I tell you what, I'm going to rock with you guys till 6 a.m. on this Saturday right here on the new 96.1 The Beat.
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0: Drake's Shebang right here on the new 96.1 The Beat, ATL's home of the Breakfast Club. I'm Cappuccino, hanging out till 6 a.m. with you guys. And look, if you all have plans to hang out a little later on and you're trying to figure out what's that weather looking like, it's going to be decent, y'all. A high of 87 degrees and partly cloudy, all right? And I tell you what, stick with us because we can keep you in the know all day long. 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Look, I'm good at humming a part that I don't know or making up my own words. 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You can do that too right now when you download the free iHeartRadio app. It's a lot to do on that app, including checking out the Black Information Network to stay up to date on news. You can talk back to us by tapping that red microphone, and don't forget to make us your number one preset. Stick around. We got Tim's What You Need coming up in minutes.
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2: JY, turn me up. Miami. That's for all my scammers and my kid money.

All right, look out for it because this spin net did so well on the charts. Young Miami says that she is ready to drop that album this year, so we'll be looking for it, all right? Belly Gang, Cushion to the YK Needs coming up in about 3 minutes. It is 96.1 The Beat.

0: That Luther on the new 96.1 The Beat, ATL's home of the Breakfast Club. Hey, it's me, Cappuccino, rocking with you guys because I got some Drake headed your way with that Genesis STFU. Mariah the Scientist, plus it's about the money. T.I., Young Thug, we got you covered with that, all right? Also, don't forget that we're inviting you guys to join us for Jazz and Juice Box at the camp. At the Works ATL. It's going down today from noon until 4. Look, we're going to straight bring the vibes with a live band playing everything from R&B and hip-hop soul to some of your favorite classics. So it's pretty much a way for the parents to pretty much kick back, you know, eat and enjoy the music. The kids can be out there running around all day as well. So enjoy it. It's going down today from noon till 4. It is the new 96.1 The Beat.
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3: Spread them cheese, let me see that. 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

DaBaby trying to get you to pop that thing on this Saturday right here on the new 96.1 The Beat, ATL's home of the Breakfast Club. Hey, it's me, Cappuccino, hanging out till 6 a.m. with you guys on this Saturday. Got Mariah the Scientist coming up in just minutes, plus on Phil Mob and Sierra. Remember that one? That's So What? It's headed your way in just minutes as a friendly reminder, all right? And also, this week was kind of a tough week, y'all. I'm so tired of death. Oh, man, of course, we heard the news about Michael Wright, who starred in The Five Heartbeats. Man, his character, though, my goodness. But then, of course, we also heard news of the iconic, legendary Dolly Parton. It didn't matter if you didn't listen to country music, because her music spanned right on into some of our R&B artists, like, of course, Whitney Houston. But Dolly Parton did so much. Very philanthropic. And then, of course, Tim Curry. Oh, my gosh. Tim Curry, who starred in Clue, who starred in, Home Alone, and a lot of movies, passed away as well. So, you know what? Love on your family members. Love on the elderly, the young as well, because you never know when someone's time is up. In fact, take this moment right now. Text somebody you haven't spoken to in a long time just to say, hey, I'm checking on you. I like to do what I call wellness checks every now and then, all right? It is the new 96.1 The Beat.

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Including a chance for you guys to set us as your number one preset. Phil Mom, by the way, got some Lil Baby with Yes Indeed, but right now it's Ash and the Blunt on the new 96.1 The Beat.

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1: 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Hey, I'm Cappuccino, hanging out on this Saturday with you guys until 6 a.m. I got Young Miami with Spin That coming up in just minutes. And speaking of Spin That, I'm tired of spending my money on gas. I feel like every time I need to fill up my tank, the prices decide they want to go up. Like the day before, it'd be all right. The next day when I need to fill it up, it goes up, right? Well, speaking of gas, we are trying to fill up your tank because every week we're pulling up on someone in the city for the summertime. Look, summer's not over, okay? 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And if you want to know where we're going to be at next, we'll tap in with Angela Yee at noon for the drop on the time and location. 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Keeping Atlanta lit and fueled by Kroger all summer long. We got you. 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

Hey, you know, we're still trying to hook up our teachers, right, as a way of saying thank you for all that they do. 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
1: Yeah. Yeah, yeah. Oh, yeah, yeah. Oh, you know, I just be getting out my body sometimes. It's just matching up to my aesthetics, but you know what I'm saying? Motherfuckers don't even be appreciating it. It's cool.

0: We ain't got time for that. Get out my face. Of course, some Lotto and Glorilla right here on the new 96.1 The Beat. ATL's home of the Breakfast Club. Hey, it's me, Cappuccino. Still holding it down till 6 a.m. on this Saturday. And look, guys, the other day I felt like I was so tired driving my child around. You know, she's 16 now, and here I go feeling like a personal chauffeur and Ubering her everywhere. And I'm like, you know what? We got to get you that app on your phone. But sometimes I think in my mind, like, wait a minute. Do I really trust drivers driving my kid around, right? Well, for parents right here in the ATL area, you'll be happy to learn about this because there's a new safety program that's starting up for teen Uber rides in Atlanta. And I like this, okay, because parents and guardians will now be able to view a video, a live video stream during your child's trip. And you'll pretty much get a notification to the parents once the ride begins. I like that. Nice safety measure right there. I'm down with that one. All right. That's when I will allow my child to catch an Uber. Of course, give you guys some news that you can use right here on the new 96.1 The Beat.
1: ATL. Wake you up.
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4: 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I'm watching y'all over here on this Breakfast Club, bro. Y'all need to tighten up. The way it look right now, y'all still look like y'all on the radio. 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

0: Hey, coming up in less than 15 minutes, I'm going to slide in some entertainment news for you. Pretty much just going to be revolving around your man Snoop Dogg. We'll talk more about that, but first, it's Drake's Shebang.
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0: y'all off. Chris Brown, gonna team it up right here on the new 96.1 The Beat, ATL's home of the Breakfast Club. I'm your girl Cappuccino, of course, still holding it down. Got some Drake, Future, and Molly Santana with Ran to Atlanta headed your way. I got Tim's with What You Need, and we're gonna throw it back, your girl Keisha Cole with that Let It Go, all right? And get this, y'all, let's thank Snoop right here. Snoop's got a lot of things going down, including performing live at the iHeart Radio Music Festival presented by Capital One out in Vegas next month, September 18th and 19th, which, by the way, we're still trying to send you and a guest on a free trip out there. So listen out for keywords starting back up on Monday, all right? But also, Snoop is in the works for a biopic. Biopic, however y'all want to call it, right? But Lauren London is set to portray Snoop Dogg's mom in this biopic. But also, some other people that's been added on include Lea DeLeon Hayes, Ali Sholatan, that's the one who starred in Bel Air. You've got Shory Champagne and even my girl Jonica Booth that's going to also be a part of that cast. So can't wait to see what this movie is going to look like. All right. It is a new 96.1 The Beat.
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1: 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Atlanta's new home for hip hop, R&B, and The Breakfast Club.
0: Jay White, turn me up. Miami. This is for all my scammers and my kid money.

T.I. letting them know right here on the new 96.1 The Beat, ATL's home of the Breakfast Club. But we got some Mariah the Scientist, that Burning Blue coming up on the flip side. But also, I got a friendly reminder for you, and I want you guys to put this on your calendar. When I say that, I use my phone. I use the calendar on my phone, and I put things in there so I'll remember what's going down, right? All of the important events, including our big Sister Strut. Y'all, it's our second annual Sister Strut 3K Breast Cancer Charity Walk that aims to increase awareness to the benefits of breast cancer screenings and other breast cancer resources right here in the ATL area. 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And it's going down on Saturday, October 3rd at the Works ATL, benefiting I Will Survive Incorporated, which is a nonprofit organization dedicated to providing support to those at risk of and or currently battling breast cancer, all right? 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
2: I used to think about immature things. 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Is this really your real phone number?
3: Some of y'all go get washed. 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But none of y'all ain't really got shit. 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

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Zodiac sign, it must be a Gemini moon, cause we about to go half. Mistakenly, nobody been in a bag, but how many bodies done been in her?

and Kendrick right here on the new 96.1 The Beat, ATL's home of the Breakfast Club. I'm Cappuccino, still hanging out. In fact, I thought I was going to be here until 6, but I'm like, you know what? Let's add on some more joints, all right? Mariah the Scientist, Kali Uchi's coming your way with Is It a Crime? I got the baby for you.

0: that it's a different installment, okay? So yeah, it's just something about the show that just grabs you. Although it makes me mad every time because everybody on the damn show is always angry about something. But that's something that you guys can't get into this weekend. Just binge watch that thing like I normally do, all right? And stay right here for all of your favorite music right here on the new 96.1 The Beat.
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3: Yeah, I kind of put the cup down for a minute, but honestly, it ain't nobody's business what's in my cup, what's in your cup, what's in their cup. It's your cup. Drink it. So whatever the hell was in my cup, the only reaction I did was got more popular, more successful, did a lot more things that I've ever done. I probably should pick that cup back up.
4: I'm sitting here looking at Keisha like, do you love me? Do you love me not? Damn you.

0: of Lake Ontario to Lake America. I don't think we really need our name on so much stuff these days, but look, apparently he signed it. I don't know what he signed, but something has been signed, all right? Anyway, y'all can get news stories like that and more and stay up to date on everything going down on Atlanta's BIN 640. That's also known as the Black Information Network. 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I got that Motion Party Boss Man D-Lo coming up, plus some Young Miami on the way on the new 96.1 The Beat.
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4: 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I'm watching y'all over here on this Breakfast Club, bro. Y'all need to tighten up. The way it look right now, y'all still look like y'all on the radio. 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
7: Peace to the planet. It's the world's most dangerous morning show, The Breakfast Club. And welcome to Weekends with The Breakfast Club. Hello. We got the top 20 songs of the week requested by you. Plus, we got the latest with Lauren LaRosa. Jess Hilarious will be here fixing somebody's mess. And I'll be giving somebody Donkey of the Week. And guess what, Jess?
8: What?
7: We got interviews. Guess what we got?
8: Who we got?
7: Your favorite rapper.
8: Oh, my God. Busta Rhymes.
7: Yes.
8: Flip Mode.
7: You don't got to act surprised. You knew he was here.
8: I know, but I just get happy every time I see his name.
7: And somebody you wasn't here for, Mr. Dion Cole.
8: I love him, too. That's my guy.
7: Yes, Dion and Lauren had a little kerfuffle.
8: Because Dion trying to be an old player.
7: No, it wasn't.
8: And he got caught up.
7: Nope. That's not what happened. But y'all will hear about it in a second.
8: Who are you giving Donkey of the Week to?
7: Oh, man. We need Enes Kanter.

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3: Play that song.
4: Like. Yep, Charlamagne Tha God here. Weekends with the Breakfast Club. Envy is not here. Okay, but he usually does one to watch. And one to watch this week is B2K. B2K got new
5: music. See, that's why you don't need to do it. It's one that's climbing the charts and is mileage from B2K.
4: B2K back together?
5: Yes, they was up here together, them and Bow Wow.
4: I thought they were just doing some tours. I didn't know they was actually making new music.
5: No, you know Omarion Affairs. They got over their stuff.
4: Well, the name of the song is Mileage, and that group definitely got a lot of mileage on.
5: Damn right, even one of the baby miles.
4: Lord, have mercy.
5: Just joking.
4: No, you're not joking. You all said right, it, and it was said. Stand on it.
5: All right, it's the Breakfast Club. Good morning.

0: and Kate Camp tickets, man. Listen, it's going to be crazy next weekend. Labor Day weekend, September the 4th. All right, it's going to be happening at Lakewood Amphitheater. Us Over Them Tour, Jacquees and Kate Camp taking over the stage. And I'm going to be hooking somebody up with tickets every hour. Matter of fact, we're going to be doing this all day right here on 96.1 The Beat. 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And then you look for that little talkback mic. It's a microphone right in the corner. All right? You hit that talkback mic and you let us know what the keyword is. And I'm about to give you the keyword. The keyword is mood. M-O-O-D. 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Say the word mood, and I'm going to hook you up with tickets to go see Jacquees and Kate Camp next Friday, Lakewood Amphitheater, Labor Day weekend. They're going to be taking over the stage, and I'm telling you, I want you in the building, all right? So make sure you do that. Once again, the keyword is mood. 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I got Lotto and Glorilla tag teaming on a joint coming up for you in about 7 minutes. It's DJ Louis V. Happy Saturday. 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
2: Why? See, it's burning me to hold on to this. I know this is something I gotta do, but that don't mean I want to. 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

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I'm going to go with R. Kelly. I ain't going to front. But I want to know what you think. Hit me up at Louis V by DJ. Tap in with me, man. Listen, we got a dope event happening at The Works popping off at 12 o'clock. I'm going to tell you.

And speaking of fun and Saturday afternoon, I want you to pop out today at the camp at the works from 12 p.m. to 4 p.m. today for Jazz and Juice Boxes. Now, listen, man, the last one was crazy. We had an amazing time. And I've been telling you about this event all summer. And this is a safe outdoor space for all of you parents out there to bring your kids. We're going to be having a live band that's going to be playing everything from R&B to hip hop to soul pop, all your favorite classics. And not just any band. I'm talking about the TGS band. Shout out to my brother. The Lodge. And listen, parents, this is your time to kick back, grab some food, enjoy the music, let your kids run around and play. You know, they can make some new friends. And once again, this is a safe outdoor space, and it's going to be happening today at the works. All right, the camp at the works. All you gotta do is look for that big iHeart sign. You're gonna hear the music from the TGS band. But listen, we had an amazing time last time, and I want to see you out there today. And also, while you're out there, for all of you parents out there, you can also register for Sister Strut, where we're going to be walking for breast cancer awareness on October the 3rd. It's all happening at the works today, once again, for Jazz and Juice Box. So I see you out there, 12 o'clock to 4 o'clock. Shout out to my brother, Manny Supreme. I got Drake Shebang on the way for you, plus Young Miami, the remix joint, Spin That, with Lil Baby, and Kodak Black. It's 96.1 The Big.

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1: That boy Drake was just recently spotted out in Toronto with the Iron Man outfit on, recording a new video. Listen, if anybody's going to do the most, it's definitely going to be Drake, and I support it. I got Kanye West coming up for you right after this joint right here from my girl Glorilla. Plus, your next chance to win Kate Camp and Jacquees tickets is going to be coming up at 11:10. So make sure you listen up for that keyword. I'm trying to put somebody in the building out at Lakewood Amphitheater next Friday, Labor Day weekend, man. It's the beat.

them pan them gum gum. When them it comes to my song within the champion sound. The bugle that blows me many times and it's still a one more time.

In for Jack Weiss and Cape Camp tickets right here on 96.1 The Beat, and your next chance to win tickets is going to be popping off at 11:10. Make sure you listen up for that keyword that I'm going to drop. They're going to be taking over Lakewood Amphitheater on next Friday, September the 4th, Labor Day weekend. It's the only way to pop it off, right? I

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0: of Drake, Future, and Young Thug all partying at Mansion. Listen, what a time it was to be alive, to party out at Mansion. Big shout out to my brother Felix. It's DJ Louis V. Check this out, man. I told you, it's a winning weekend right here on 96.1 The Beat for some Jacquees and K-Camp tickets. Now, they're both going to be hitting the stage next Friday at Lakewood Amphitheater, September the 4th, Labor Day weekend. And I want to hook somebody up with some tickets right now. Now, if you're listening to the sound of my voice, download the free iHeartRadio app if you don't already have it. I hope you do. Make us your number one preset and look for that little small talkback mic. You know, it's a little microphone in the corner. Tap that microphone and all you have to do is say the word club. When you say the word club, you qualify for some tickets and I'm going to pull your name and I'm going to hook you up with some tickets to go see Jacquees and K-Camp next Friday, Labor Day weekend, Lakewood Amphitheater. What better way than to kick off a Labor Day weekend right here, all right? In the city. So it's time to do that right now. The word is club. I got Kehlani plus Gucci Mane on the way for you, man. It's DJ Louis V holding down your Saturday. It's 96.1 The Beat.
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4: The iHeart Music

Chris Brown, man. That boy had on a leather Pelly Pell R&B jacket with some shorts on and some Tims, and he went out there and performed. Listen, he gonna do his thing when he get out here in November with him and Usher. It's DJ Louis V still hanging out with you, man, on this good Saturday afternoon. Don't forget, man, Jazz and Jukebox popping off at 12 o'clock. I got more details for you coming up in less than 5 minutes. I got Future with March Madness on the way for you, but let's jump into this joint right here from Gunna and Burna Boy. Here's WGFT. It's

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1: Dress it up and make it real for me. 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

0: DJ Louis V hanging out with you, man, on this good Saturday morning. And check this out, man. We're almost ready to kick off Jazz and Juice Boxes right here at the camp, at the works. All right, and I told you, it's all about family fun today. It's all about family fun. Parents, I need you to go grab your kids, man. Grab your kids, grab your kids. I can't stress it enough. All right, and come have some fun with us today at the camp, at the works right here, man. We got a live band. Salute to the TGS band, the Grand Scheme. They're going to be out here doing what they do best, playing all of your favorite R&B, hip-hop, to soul, to pop, and other favorite classics, man. So I want you to be out there. And parents, I told you, this is a time where you can kick back, grab some food, and enjoy the music, and just let your kids run and play. Have some fun. Now, listen, this is a safe outdoor space. Now, if you need some more details for that, hit me up at Louis V, my DJ, or either tap in with me at the BATL. We got all of the details for you right there. But listen, also, you'll have a chance to come out here and register for our second annual Sister Strut 3K Breast Cancer Charity Walk that's going to aim to increase awareness to the benefits of breast cancer screenings and other breast cancer resources in Atlanta area. So shout out to my brother, Manny Supreme, who's going to be on deck. Register all of you out there that want to help us walk on Saturday, October the 3rd for breast cancer awareness, all right? And it's called Sister Strut, but, you know, you got to make your way out to the camp today for Jazz and Juice Boxes to be able to do that. I got the baby on the way for you, plus I got what you need for my girl Tim's coming up. It's DJ Louis V. It's 96.1 The Beat.
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4: 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Y'all need to tighten up. 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
2: J-Y, turn me up. Miami. That's for all my scammers and my kid money.

man, it's DJ Louis V. I told you, I got that next keyword on deck for you. And that keyword is Jacquees. Take it over to that iHeartRadio app. Tap that talk back mic and just say Jacquees. And you can qualify for some tickets. I'm hooking you up right now. Fat Smacks on the way for you, man. Butter B coming up right after this joint right here from Playboy Carter.

0: Listen, there's a lot going on in the city, man. Labor Day weekend. My girl Kaylani is also going to be in the city. All right, she's going to be performing at Lakewood Amphitheater September the 3rd. And I told you, Jacquees and Kate Camp is going to be at Lakewood Amphitheater on September the 4th. So that's a great way to kick off your Labor Day weekend. And we're going to be hooking somebody up with some tickets popping off on Monday at 3:10 with my brothers Ferrari and BT. And speaking of Kaylani, I got her coming up right after this joint right here from T.I. It's whatever you like over here, man. It's DJ Louis V. What up?
1: Hey, Jill. You know the old sugar daddy. They be tricking. They tell them girls. I see you.

shit right there from that boy Skilla Baby and Chris Brown and the boy Bryson Tiller. I like that joint. It's called Face Card. It's DJ Louis V. Listen, man, Jazz and Juice Box is popping off right now, man. We kicked off at 12 o'clock at the Works. Shout out to the TGS band. I got Gold Link right here for you, man, talking to the crew. Mariah the Scientist coming up right after this, man. It's the beat. She's

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3: 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Ain't her mama white.

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0: coming up at 1:10. That next keyword, man, for you to win some tickets to go see K-Camp and Jacquees. I told you it's a winning weekend right here on 96.1 The Beat. It's DJ Louis V, T-Pain, and Akon talking about a bartender. Coming up for you right after this joint right here from Drake, man. Let's keep going.
1: Yeah. Ice.

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Listen, parents, grab your kids and make your way out to the camp at the works right now, man. Jazz and Juice Boxes live band, the TGS band is on deck, plus it's family fun, man. Can't wait to see you all pull up on me, all right? I got Gucci Mane and Plies on the way.

right, so listen, this message could pertain to you or it could be for somebody that you may know. But I want you to understand that on October the 3rd, that's a Saturday, all right, we got our second annual Sister Strut. Now, the Sister Strut is a 3K breast cancer charity walk that's aiming to increase awareness to the benefits of breast cancer screenings and other breast cancer resources right here in the Atlanta area. Now, once again, it's all going to take place on Saturday, October the 3rd at The Works ATL. All right, and this is going to be benefiting I Will Survive Incorporation, a nonprofit organization dedicated to providing support to those at risk or currently battling breast cancer. Again, this is going to be happening on October the 3rd right here at The Works. We're going to be walking for breast cancer. It's called Sister Strut. It's our second annual. Now, you can register for Sister Strut today, like right now, if you make your way out to The Works right now, because we got Jazz and Juice Boxes happening right now. And my brother Manny Supreme is out here, you know, making sure that you can register and everybody else can register for our second annual Sister Strut. Once again, it's going to be happening on October the 3rd. That is a Saturday right here at The Works ATL. So hope to see you in a few, all right? It's going down right now.

Shout out to my brother Ferrari, who's hosting Jazz and Juice Boxes right now. It's DJ Louie V, man. I got a real throwback from Aaliyah coming up in less than 3 minutes. And don't forget, your next chance to win them K-Camp tickets and Jacquees, because you know it is a winning weekend over here on 96.1 The Beat. It's coming up at 2:10. Here's

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1: Let it clap, let it clap. Ride this while you sit on my
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Listen, I really enjoyed that versus that went down last week between Donnell Jones and Joe, but I probably would have enjoyed it a little bit more if that was Avant going against

0: SZA right there with Shirt. It's DJ Louis V, man. Hanging out with you still right here on 96.1 The Beat. And I told you, it's a winning weekend. Jacquees and that boy K Camp. Tickets on deck coming up in the 3 o'clock hour with my brother Manny Supreme at 3:10. But you got to be listening up for that keyword. And we want to make sure that you get hooked up. So once again, at 3:10, that's going to be your next opportunity to win those tickets. All right, it's a winning weekend over here. Now, on top of that, don't forget, right now we got Jazz and Juice Boxes going on right here at the camp, at the works. Shout out to the TGS band that's live with it right now, playing all of your favorite R&B joints, hip hop, soul pop, favorite classics, all that. All right, so parents, get your kids. All right, gather yourselves, make your way on out here, come have some fun with us. And it's all hosted by my brother Ferrari Simmons. And so it's only happening today. All right, the next one is going to be, well, I'll tell you that later, because I don't want you to not come out to the one today. But plus, you'll be able to register for our 3K breast cancer charity walk. All right, I'm talking about Sister Strut. This is our second annual that's going to be happening on Saturday, October the 3rd. Just look for Manny Supreme, and he'll get you set up for that. All right, I got Boss Man D-Lo on the way for you, plus Mariah the Scientist. Before I get up out of here, it's DJ Louis V. It's 96.1 The Beat.
1: ATL. Woke up. Wake you up. Wake that ass up. If you ain't waking up with the Breakfast Club, what you even doing?
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15: 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Ooh.

Listen, I'm about to grab my son and go enjoy jazz and juice boxes. Don't judge, because we do have on matching shirts. We out here. All right? Check this out. It's DJ Louis V. My brother Manny Supreme is up next. And make sure you listen up for that keyword. It's going to be popping off at 3:10 because it is a winning weekend over here for Jacquees and

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0: It's 96.1 to beat. I am Manny Supreme. One time for my sister JoJo Alonzo. Yes, I'm holding the fort down this Saturday because we are live. Yes, we are registering everybody right now for Sister Strut. We are live outside of the Works ATL right across the street from Top Golf. I'm letting you know now. After September 1st, the price is going up. Yes, Sister Strut is our second annual run walk to support breast cancer, okay? If you are a survivor, if you know anybody who's going through it, this is meant for you. We're trying to stress the importance of getting screened, okay? So again, you got to know it's going down Saturday, October 3rd, right here at the Works. But we're here live right now, too, because Jazz and Jukeboxes is going on, and Louis V is in his bag. Ferrari Simmons doing the worm on the stage. And you know, I'm out here live with TC and the whole promo team. But again, remember I told you, right here is a winning weekend for you to go see Jacquees and K-Camp live in concert. Yes, it's the Us Over Them tour happening. All you got to do is download that free iHeartRadio app. Preset 96.1 to beat as the number one preset in that app. And then you know what you got to do? Just hit that small mini red talkback mic. Hit it and say the keyword over. Over is the key word you need to say for you and your bestie to be in the building. Remember, it's going down Friday, September 4th, and you don't need to stress over the ticket prices. We got your hookup all weekend long. Stay close. It's me, Manny Supreme, holding it down for my sister, JoJo Alonzo, right here on 96.1 The Beat.
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96.1 The Beat. I am Manny Supreme, holding it down for my sister JoJo Alonzo on this Saturday. Listen, pull up on us. We live in the works right now for Jazz and Jukeboxes. If you ride around the city right now with your kid and you're trying to just have a good time, we here live at the works. Check it out on our gram too, at The Beat ATL. Got it.

You know we do a lot right here on 96.1 The Beat. It's me, Manny Supreme, filling in for my sister JoJo Alonzo because we're live outside of the works right now. Oh, yes, jazz and jukeboxes, and we're signing you up for Sister Stray. Details on how you can get flown out to Vegas with $1,000 in spending cash is coming up.

0: Yeah.
1: Turn it up a little bit.
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2: JY, turn me up. Miami. That's for all my scammers and my kid money.

Another Saturday in the A with me, Manny Supreme, right here on 96.1 The Beat. One time for my sister, JoJo Alonzo. And you know, you got to be in the right place because I got a chance for you to get $1,000 coming up at the top of the hour.

It's 96.1 The Beat. I am Manny Supreme. One time for my sister JoJo Alonzo. Yes, we are broadcasting live outside of the work. Signing you up for Sister Strut. It's Jazz and Jukebox is going on. Not only do I have a chance to go see Jacquees and K-Kep live in concert, I got a chance to get flown out to Vegas with $1,000. Oh, yeah. It's a lot going on.

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going on right here live in the works, and I'll tell you one thing, it is a vibe. It's me, Manny Supreme, right here on 96.1 The Beat, filling in for my sister JoJo Alonzo because we are live outside of the works. ATL Jazz and Jukeboxes is going on. My brother Louis V is on the ones and twos. Ferrari Simmons is doing the dougie right now. Okay, Ferrari, I'll see you over there.

Fresh in Vegas, yes, you got to know that you have to be listening because their keywords is coming up for you to go to that iHeartRadio Music Festival. Yes, 9 a.m., 1 p.m., and 5 p.m., Monday through Friday. And know that concert and festival is happening September 18th through 19th. And yeah, we're sending you to go see Cardi B.

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1: Let's go. 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

It's 96.1 The Beat. I am Manny Supreme, about hot, tired, and jazzy, jukeboxed out. One time for Ferrari Simmons, Louis V, man, it was an absolute vibe. They about to come back into the studio, though, so we can cap what happened and give you details on how you could go see Jacquees and K-Camp. Yes, live in concert. The Us Over Them tour is happening September 4th. So if you haven't used all your PTO, twins, stay close, because I got a chance.

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2: 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Miami. That's for all my scammers and my kid money.

0: Gimme That Hip Hop. Atlanta's new home for hip hop, R&B, and the Breakfast Club.
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4: I used to think about immature things. You know, like, do you love me? Do you want me? Are you gonna call me like you said you would? Is this really your real phone number?

Nothing about a conservative regular girl that still can beat up chest. Thorough as f- don't need your chest. Psychic as f- can reach your chest. Zodiac sign, it must be a Gemini moon, cause we about to go half. Mistakenly, nobody been in a bag, but how many bodies done been in her bag?

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0: bro. I ain't gonna lie. They played this one earlier.
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0: And I was like, okay, now. Again, that's why I thought Stevie Wonder was on the keys. It's me, man.
2: What time? Ferrari, so what time for the grand scheme? That's the band that was out there while the kids was running around.
0: Boy,
2: I know all the kids that was running around taking a nap right now.
0: Yeah, over. Shout out to all the parents that pulled up, man.

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0: Won the beat.
1: Yeah, you know what it is. This is Drizzy Drake.
2: Hey, what the business is, Atlanta? It's T.I.P., man.
3: 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It's the Kid Moneybagg, yo.
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4: Yeah. Yeah, yeah. Oh, yeah, yeah. Oh, you know, I just be getting out my body sometimes. It's just matching up to my aesthetics, but you know what I'm saying? Motherfuckers, I need to be appreciating it. It's cool.

What's up, Atlanta? It's the voice of the legendary DJ Scream. 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Big hits, pushing the culture. That's 96.1 to beat iHeartRadio. Let's go.

Virgos. Paying homage to them Virgos this hour of birthday love. And do remember, we the home of the winning weekend with Jack Queese and K Camp. 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

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It's going to be crazy. You

0: 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It's Big Mara, and you're listening to my daddy, DJ Scream, 96.1, The Beat, Hunrich.
1: 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Big Master P vibe, no limit. Falling hard on another hemisphere. Somebody tell them people Mr. Hem is here.
2: Whoa, whoa, whoa, whoa, whoa, whoa.
1: Mr. Hem.

0: 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Success feel better, independent. 9-11 at the Valley, Adeline it. Big Master P vibe, no limit. Falling hard on another hemisphere. Somebody tell them people Mr. Him is here.
1: Whoa, whoa, whoa, whoa, whoa, whoa.
0: Mr. Him is

0: You can put me any place on the map, cause I'm him. Never chase bread, chase the vision. Make your word when you see it, be the business. No cap, God am a witness. Success feel better, independent. 9-11 at the Valley, Adelaide. Big Master P vibe, no limit. Falling hard on another hemisphere. Somebody tell them people Mr. Hem is here.
1: Whoa, whoa, whoa, whoa, whoa, whoa.
0: Mr. Hem is here.
1: Whoa, whoa, whoa, whoa, whoa, whoa.
0: Mr. Hem.
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2: 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You know we are the station giving you a chance to win tickets to see Jacquees and K-Camp live in concert Friday, September 4th at Lakewood Amphitheater. But right now, it's all about all my Virgos out there. It's time for a birthday love and a big happy birthday shout out. Heavenly happy birthday shout out to the king of pop, the greatest of all time. Happy birthday, Michael Jackson. That's got to be like the biggest birthday love of this year, man. Happy birthday to him. You know what I'm saying? You ain't seen that movie yet, you know what to do. And big happy birthday shout out to the 106 and Park legend, the one and only AJ Calloway. Man, that's another legend right there. August 29th is pretty legendary. And checking in on the phone lines, you understand what I'm saying? And checking in on that social media, hollering at the boy DJ Scream is the one and only Candace representing on the west side. Happy birthday, representing for the Virgos. And can't forget Stephanie representing the south side, representing for the Virgos. Listen, if you are a Virgo and you're celebrating today or this is your season, celebrate big. Do it big, but do so responsibly. That's that birthday love from 96.1 to be iHeartRadio. 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Boss Man D-Lo coming up in 3 minutes. Got some G Herbo coming your way too. You know what it is. We're going crazy. It's Saturday night. It's 96.1 The Beat.

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It's DJ Screamless. And your next chance to win tickets to see Jacquees and K-Camp live in concert at the Lakewood Amphitheater Friday, September 4th is right now. 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